0: en La Guancha. 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
1: It's a party right now in this place, right? We are doing it big. That's right, man. You feel the bass? Faruko, feel the rhythm. Watch it now.

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1: Welcome to the paradise.

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3: It's a party right now in this place, right? We are all doing it big. That's right, man. You feel the bass? 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What's it now?